0: kita berani jamin muterin lagu-lagu keren sepanjang hari. 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
1: 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I hate you, I hate you, I

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I pleasure you for the moment. This don't come with no warranty. You want it, but

Imported, girls imported, insubordinate, get deported. 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Got a whole lot in store for ya. 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I could put a whole lot of shit on blast. Vera Wang, Balenciaga. Baby, you ain't never too fly for that. I talk a lot of shit, cause I could back it up.

0: Jadilah generasi cerdas yang melek informasi. Yuk saling share info traffic, cuaca, atau hal penting dan menarik lainnya via WhatsApp 0811-378-1029.
1: What's the trick? I wish I knew. I'm so done with thinking through all the things I could.

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But shit just don't work like that. You're the drug.